0: your heart. Nobody knows that you fall apart. Nobody knows that he broke your heart.
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1: They sewed the parts together, then strapped them down with leather. Bad or good, he's just misunderstood. He's

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Souls rotten from the orgasm drug, flesh shuddering from the ovens. Prisoners of the earth, come out. Storm the studio.

What's up, y'all? This is Mike Dean, listening to Swagger on Radio Aints.

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I make rats feel like the juniors. Say your time is coming soon, but just like Oklahoma, money's coming sooner. I'm just a late bloomer. I'm picking high school, I'm still out here getting cuter. All these social networks and computers got these losers walking around like they ain't losers.

special love to the elders, whether they're your parents, aunts or toilet attendants. Last one in particular, we met sometime one cold December, a halt in Nanny's corner, where he laid out his wares, colognes, chopper chops and Trojans if you dare. He's from my hometown, Benin City.

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The whole committee's here. We're all on the same page about this.

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This dude comes up and he's like, hey, punk. 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Officer Leroy comes up and he's like, hey, I thought I told you. And I'm like, yeah, whatever. 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He's like, done. I'm like, that's cool.

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You shot him 3 times in the back. In the night, I still hear mama weeping. 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I looked at every fiesta for you. I wanted to greet. 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You look like my brother. Mama loved him the best. He was

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They can almost taste it, but don't have what it takes to seize it. You have found your Hobie Brown.

0: On the fourth date, he plays a trick on me. 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I panic, but then I see his smile. Is this it?
1: I think it is.
0: Is this it?
1: I think it is.
0: With the sharp black eyes, he sees my soul. Is this it?
1: I think it is.